As you know, I rode a freight train north to Detroit City. And after all these years, I find I've just been wasting my time. 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

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Sorry. So I have to speak English. Well, I love you too, yeah. Let's get that out of here. We love we. So, we're going to take you on a journey tonight from the beginning of Simply Bad in 1985 right to this day, okay?

0: 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We will rock you. We will rock you.
1: We're going to dance. We're going to dance and have some fun.

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So I hope you can stand the vibration, cause we're about to rock the entire nation.